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1: Blair Radio 94.7 FM weather brought to you by National Land Realty. Tonight will be partly cloudy with a low around 60. Tomorrow will be sunny with a high near 84, and later that night will be clear with a low around 66. Saturday will be sunny with a high near 84. 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
2: 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I will exalt you. 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
1: Blair Radio 94.7 FM weather, brought to you by National Land Realty. Tonight will be partly cloudy with a low around 60. Tomorrow will be sunny with a high near 84, and later that night will be clear with a low around 66. Saturday will be sunny with a high near 84. 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That's the latest weather here on the Blair Radio 94.7 FM weather.

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1: 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Tonight will be partly cloudy with a low around 60. Tomorrow will be sunny with a high near 84, and later that night will be clear with a low around 66. Saturday will be sunny with a high near 84. 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That's the latest weather here on the Blair Radio 94.7 FM weather.

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drugs. This is for the outcast, so lost control, no one knows. 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
1: 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Today will be sunny with a high near 85, and later tonight will be clear with a low around 67. Tomorrow will be sunny with a high near 84. 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That's latest weather here on the Blair Radio 94.7 FM weather.
2: 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CJ Heaton, Deputy City Administrator of Public Works for the City of Blair, provided an update on the projects at 1600 and 1626 Washington Street. City inspectors identified multiple safety problems that prompted stop work orders on October 1st. The most urgent issues with the building were not secured, leaving them exposed to weather and accessible to anyone from the street. To protect public safety, the city required the right-of-way to be cleared and the building to be secured immediately. City crews removed items from the sidewalk, stored them in a secured location, and have recorded the time and equipment used. The city may bill the property for that work in the future. Another major concern is that the previous permits for the project have expired. Before work can resume, new permits, inspections, and updated plans will be required. Because the structures have been exposed to the elements and may have sustained damage, the building inspectors will require revised plans covering all project aspects, including electrical, fire, protection, and elevators, and will request an engineering assessment to determine what parts of the building can be salvaged. Those requirements will apply for any future owners who take on the property. No new permits have been applied for or approved yet. The bank is holding the loan, is working with a potential buyer who is currently conducting due diligence to assess the scope of work, estimated cost, and timeline. That process could take several weeks. The city is in contact with the bank and the prospective owner and will continue to cooperate so long as the project shows forward progress. There is currently no deadline for permits to be obtained, and the city has not assessed any fees

0: operations along Highway 30 have been rescheduled to Tuesday, October 13th and Wednesday, October 14th. What drivers can expect, possible traffic delays, slower traffic through the work zones, flaggers directing traffic. The good news is the weather and conditions permitting these should be the final flagging operations for this project. The anticipation for everyone to continue patience as the crews work to get the project across the finish line. Please slow down, stay alert, and give crews plenty of room to work. Senior Life Solutions at Memorial Community Hospital wants to remind everyone as we move into fall and winter, these seasons can hold additional stress to the emotional well-being, especially to those over 65. As we move into fall, Senior Life Solutions will be sharing information and resources focused on emotional well-being in older adulthood. Significant life changes such as retirement, caregiving, changes, loss of loved ones, chronic health conditions, and reduced independence can all have meaningful impact on mental health. While some adjustments is expected, ongoing changes in mood, behavior, daily routines, functioning should never be ignored. Learn about emotional and behavioral changes that may signal depression, anxiety, or other mental health concerns in older adults. Watch for the warning signs, including social withdrawal, persistent worry, changes in sleep or appetite, difficulty managing daily responsibilities, increased reliance on alcohol or medications, and statements expressing hopelessness. It also highlights the importance of role health care providers, caregivers, family members, clergy, and community partners can play in recognizing concerns and connecting individuals with support. Contact local programs that may help navigate these changes. Also, entering into open enrollment season, open enrollment season can feel overwhelming, but Volunteer Asset Seniors, VAS, offers free unbiased Medicare guidance and homestead exemption application assistance. They're not affiliated with insurance companies, allowing them to provide objective information to help individuals make informed decisions. The next event is October 16th, 1 to 3:30 p.m. at Memorial Community Hospital and Health System. Registration is required. No walk-ins will be accepted. To reserve a spot, please call 402-444-6617 and leave a message with a date and location of the event. If you didn't get a feel of pancakes from the Blair Volunteer Fire and Rescue Department's pancake feed last Sunday, you'll have more opportunities as the Kennard Volunteer Fire and Rescue will hold their pancake feed this Sunday, October 11th. Then after that feed, you can attend the First Responder Softball Showdown at the BYSA Complex in Blair. The gates open at noon. First games start at 1 o'clock. Then on October 18th, the Fort Calhoun Volunteer Fire and Rescue will host their annual pancake feed from 8 a.m. to noon, all with free will donations to support equipment maintenance and upgrades for the department to continue to serve. Taking a look at what's happening today with sports, Arlington football will be hosting Ashland Greenwood. Blair's softball, they're traveling for the Class B7 sub-districts at Hastings. Watch that on BSDN Live and go to the Wahoo channel for that. Blair football will be at Lexington. Fort Calhoun softball, they'll be hosting at home district championship for C6 as they take on Chadron. Fort Calhoun football will be at Mount Michael. Takema Herman football will be at Cedar Bluffs. News this hour is brought to us by Blair's Memorial Community Hospital, serving Blair, Fort Calhoun, and Takema. For Blair Radio News, I'm Kelly Johnson.
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helping you through your Friday. It's 94.7 FM Blair Radio. And coming up in a little bit, we're going to take a look at that forecast. Right now, we know it's going to be a mainly sunny, beautiful day. High of 87. Beautiful day for activities like softball. Blair Bears, they're heading on out to Hastings. We'll be traveling with them, so you can watch the game that is coming up this afternoon. As we, they'll be playing the second game, and they'll be, if they win, then they will either be hosting if Wahoo loses, or they'll be traveling to Wahoo tomorrow if Wahoo wins. Again, we'll be bringing that coverage to you. You can go to rbsdnlive.com and watch it on the Wahoo channel since they are hosting. So let's go ahead and cheer on the Blair Bears there. Also, we have football coming up. The Fort Calhoun, they are going to be hosting, and it's a best 2 out of 3 series today for the C7 championship, and that will be against Shadron. So again, go Pioneers on that. So we'll be bringing you updates on all of it as we continue on right here on 94.7 BlairRadio.com.

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1: 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It's because I'm short, I know.

0: Blair Radio 94.7 FM weather, brought to you by National Land Realty. Today will be sunny with a high near 85, and later tonight will be clear with a low around 67. Tomorrow will be sunny with a high near 84. 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That's latest weather here on the Blair Radio 94.7 FM weather.
1: Okay. I'm about to have-

Beautiful weekend coming up. Detailed look at the forecast on the way. But right now, you know, today we're looking at mostly sunny skies, high around 87. Tomorrow, also sunny, high of 90. And then Sunday, high of 89. Today and tomorrow, we're hoping for softball coverage. We have softball coverage coming today as we'll be traveling out to Hastings, bringing the Blair Bears your way. Also, tomorrow, if Wahoo wins, Blair Bears win, we'll be seeing the face-off against each other tomorrow at Wahoo, and we'll be bringing that to you also on BSDNlive.com. Then on Sunday, it is the First Responders Softball Tournament for bragging rights. It's going to be a lot of fun. That's going to be at the Blair Youth Sports Complex, and we will be having the gates open at noon, and the broadcast begins, and all the games start at 1 o'clock. So again, a lot of things going on. We'll be bringing it to you right here on 94.7 FM Blair Radio.

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Clear skies, 62 degrees. Sunrise is going to be about 7:29 today. Get out and enjoy that. Beautiful sunrise anticipated. Mostly sunny today, high of 87. Detailed look at the forecast coming up, as well as just the facts. News coming your way, top of every hour, all day long. And we'll continue to do stuff like bring the Blair Bears your way, as the softball coverage out at Hastings is going to be out there today. So heading that way here pretty quick. Let's see what else is going on that we need to talk about. Oh, the market's going to be open up here pretty soon. Let's go ahead and take a look at the closing commodity prices from yesterday. Chicago Board of Trade closed corn at $5 even, so that's down to $5. Beans at $12.86, and we'll see what happened locally. Tyson Elevator reporting corn at $4.58, down 2 cents. Beans $12.53, down 10 cents. Matheson, corn $4.58, down 2 cents. Beans $12.39, down 10 cents. Cargill, corn flat at $5, and that was down 2 cents. Beans $12.88. Down 10 cents. Farmers Union, corn $4.64, down 2 cents. Beans $12.41, down 12 cents. Frontier Co-op, corn $5 even, down 2 cents. Beans $12.88, down 10 cents. Elkhorn Valley, corn $4.45, down 2 cents. Beans $12.28, down 10 cents. Again, news and weather coming up in just a few minutes at 7 o'clock. 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
1: 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Today will be sunny with a high near 85, and later tonight will be clear with a low around 67. Tomorrow will be sunny with a high near 84. 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That's latest weather here on the Blair Radio 94.7 FM Weather.
2: 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CJ Heaton, Deputy City Administrator of Public Works for the City of Blair, provided an update on the projects at 1600 and 1626 Washington Street. City inspectors identified multiple safety problems that prompted stop work orders on October 1st. The most urgent issues with the building were not secured, leaving them exposed to weather and accessible to anyone from the street. To protect public safety, the city required the right-of-way to be cleared and the building to be secured immediately. City crews removed items from the sidewalk, stored them in a secured location, and have recorded the time and equipment used. The city may bill the property for that work in the future. Another major concern is that the previous permits for the project have expired. Before work can resume, new permits, inspections, and updated plans will be required. Because the structures have been exposed to the elements and may have sustained damage, the building inspectors will require revised plans covering all project aspects, including electrical, fire protection, and elevators, and will request an engineering assessment to determine what parts of the building can be salvaged. Those requirements will apply for any future owners who take on the property. No new permits have been applied for or approved yet. The bank is holding the loan, is working with a potential buyer who is currently conducting due diligence to assess the scope of work, estimated cost, and timeline. That process could take several weeks. The city is in contact with the bank and the prospective owner and will continue to cooperate so long as the project shows forward progress. There is currently no deadline for permits to be obtained, and the city has not assessed any fees to the property at this time. Administration emphasized that the goal was to secure the site, clear the sidewalk, and keep the project moving without creating additional setbacks while the bank and a potential new owner work towards a resolution. For further updates, follow the City of Blair's social media channel and check blairne.gov. The upcoming flagging operations along Highway 30 have been rescheduled to Tuesday, October 13th and Wednesday, October 14th. What drivers can expect: possible traffic delays, slower traffic through the work zones, flaggers directing traffic. The good news is the weather and conditions permitting these should be the final flagging operations for this project. The anticipation for everyone to continue patience as the crews work to get the project across the finish line. Please slow down, stay alert, and give crews plenty of room to work. Senior Life Solutions at Memorial Community Hospital wants to remind everyone, as we move into fall and winter, these seasons can hold additional stress to the emotional well-being, especially to those over 65. As we move into fall, Senior Life Solutions will be sharing information and resources focused on emotional well-being in older adulthood. Significant life changes such as retirement, caregiving, changes, loss of loved ones, chronic health conditions, and reduced independence can all have meaningful impact on mental health. While some adjustments is expected, ongoing changes in mood, behavior, daily routines, functioning should never be ignored. Learn about emotional and behavioral changes that may signal depression, anxiety, or other mental health concerns in older adults. Watch for the warning signs, including social withdrawal, persistent worry, changes in sleep or appetite, difficulty managing daily responsibilities, increased reliance on alcohol or medications, and statements expressing hopelessness. It also highlights the importance of

offers free unbiased Medicare guidance and homestead exemption application assistance. They're not affiliated with insurance companies, allowing them to provide objective information to help individuals make informed decisions. The next event is October 16th, 1 to 3:30 p.m. at Memorial Community Hospital and Health System. 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To reserve a spot, please call 402-444-6617 and leave a message with a date and location of the event. If you didn't get a feel of pancakes from the Blair Volunteer Fire and Rescue Department's pancake feed last Sunday, you'll have more opportunities as the Kennard Volunteer Fire and Rescue will hold their pancake feed this Sunday, October 11th. Then after that feed, you can attend the First Responder Softball Showdown at the BYSA Complex in Blair. The gates open at noon. First games start at 1 o'clock. Then on October 18th, the Fort Calhoun Volunteer Fire and Rescue will host their annual pancake feed from 8 a.m. to noon, all with free will donations to support equipment maintenance and upgrades for the department to continue to serve. Taking a look at what's happening today with sports, Arlington football will be hosting Ashland Greenwood. Blair's softball, they're traveling for the Class B7 sub-districts at Hastings. Watch that on BSDN Live and go to the Wahoo channel for that. Blair football will be at Lexington. Fort Calhoun softball, they'll be hosting at home district championship for C6 as they take on Chadron. Fort Calhoun football will be at Mount Michael. Takema Herman football will be at Cedar Bluffs. News this hour is brought to us by Blair's Memorial Community Hospital, serving Blair, Fort Calhoun, and Takema. For Blair Radio News, I'm Kelly Johnson.

0: 94.7 Blair Radio, our nonprofit news brought to us by RVR Bank. Again, I want to say thank you to them for being great partners and helping get the information out about nonprofits and the impact right here in Washington County and the surrounding area. Today, we have Denise with the Washington County Food Pantry at Joseph's Cote. Thank you for coming in and talking to us today.
1: Well, thanks for having me.
0: So we are getting into the fall season, and I stopped in because I was thinking about it. We're getting into the season everybody gives at Christmas time, but there's a season that people forget about, and that's leading up to that. We're kind of when we get back into school, kids, all the activities and everything like that, some things get left behind, and that is one of the things is the help and need of those families still in our area, and that's where you kind of come in. So I wanted to kind of make sure, get your story, and then we'll kind of see how we can all work together to help out. So let's talk about the food pantry. How are things going right now?
1: Well, it's been a really unusually busy August and September at the pantry. We've had about a 20% increase. We've had over 30 new families come to see us in those 2 months, which is very unusual for that time of year. I think it just shows the need in our community.
0: And with that, so that's an increase of need. Is that because of an increase of population, or is that just the population here is just starting to see more need?
1: I would say it's probably the population that's here is experiencing more need.
0: And so with that, that puts more stress on food pantry.
1: It does.
0: On the resources you guys have. Now, obviously, you're in it to be able to help as many people as possible. And so Joseph's Cote, you know, you can go in, purchase items, and that all goes to help out. And you have a lot of great stuff there. How is Joseph's Cote? You did a remodel this past year or so, and everything's looking really good. How has that been moving forward?
1: Oh, our remodel was in March and April of 2025. We were able to make our store more efficient with space-wise and just how the store flows and how our donations work. And people in our community are so generous with their donations. And then with coming to shop there, it's been a tremendous year for us in that way. Mm-hmm. And you're like you said, every donation to the store actually buys food for the food pantry.
0: Right.
1: So it's a very circular motion for us. And all of that has been tremendous.
0: And so that helps out a lot. So that, again, when you're able to utilize and you have cash coming in, you use that to be able to go purchase pennies on the dollar with, like, Food of the Heartland.
1: Sure. Yep. We do a lot of food purchases. A lot of food of ours is donated. But I do have to purchase about 40% of what we distribute.
0: Okay. And so that comes from donations, whether it's people giving money or going through the through Joseph's Cote.
1: Right.
0: But even that side of it is becoming difficult at times, right?
1: Right. There seems to be some kind of a supply chain shortage. If you look at your shelves in the grocery stores that you go to now, you'll see that the shelves aren't quite as full. And the same is true at the Food Bank for the Heartland. Their shelves aren't quite as full. It's difficult for us to get food right now. And so we're having to work a lot harder on securing food that we distribute.
0: And we all experience when we get to the cash register, everything seems more expensive too.
1: Yeah.
0: And that impacts everybody, not
1: right.
0: You.
1: Right.
0: And so what is the biggest need right now?
1: Currently, the biggest need would be for actual food donations to come to the pantry.
0: Okay. So
1: we'll always accept the cash donations and things like that. But right now, if you were to ask me right this second for October, I would say it's food donations.
0: All right. So again, we can all step in to be able to help out.
1: Sure.
0: By when we go out to the grocery store, pick up one or two extra items, right?
1: Yep.
0: Set it aside and get it to the food, you know, to you guys. Is it best if, so for example, not to really just push what we're doing, we have filled a vault, we have a vault here, so we want to be able to collect this month and then deliver in bulk to you. Is that better than having the trickle in, or does it matter just, you just need food when you need it?
1: Both ways are very, very good for us. Yep.
0: Okay.
1: It gives people a place to drop it off if they'd like to with you, and to check out what you have going on here, as far as your esports and things like that. If they want to just drop it off at the food pantry, we're available for that too.
0: Right. So again, multiple places, yep, multiple ways. Sometimes we're open when you're not.
1: Right.
0: And so that also helps out. But so we've come across, we received a list from you guys to be able to get. So some of the things that we saw was Hamburger Helper, bottled water, macaroni and cheese, rice, cheese soup, pasta, oatmeal, rice-a-roni, mac and cheese, peanut butter and jelly. A lot of staples, right?
1: Right, very much so.
0: And so one of the things we were talking about is that these are all items that are healthier as well. And that's kind of a focus you have as well.
1: Right, very much so. We tend to focus on making sure we have the staples, like you said, and those things that will produce a meal or two or three, not just a microwave meal.
0: Right.
1: We'd rather have it, our dollar stretch further.
0: Right, because at this point in time, when we are in a situation, if we need to know we have a meal for several days.
1: Right.
0: And so that is certainly going on. Would that list there be pretty much what you're really looking for, or any donation of any food items?
1: That list was very good. Things that always come to my mind are the rice, the pasta, canned meats, Hamburger Helper style meals, mm-hmm, soups, mac and cheese,
0: so,
1: things like that.
0: One thing, whenever I go to the store and I see the shock of the meat aisle. And so is that something that you guys would like to have as well, like hamburger and things like that? Or is that not as essential because, rather have the canned meat, something that could store longer?
1: We have been very, very blessed with several donations recently from the cattlemen and other organizations, Cargill, that have purchased and brought meat to us. Mm. So our freezers in that respect are well stocked. For right now, I would say the canned meats that will last us through.
0: Okay. And actually, yeah, I do remember that at like the county fair, the auction, there was a lot of the purchases, and we're sending that to the food pantries.
1: And that's a tremendous help. We received almost, it was over 1,000 pounds of meat from those two generous organizations, and that's amazing.
0: Yeah, that is amazing, but unfortunately it doesn't last long, does it?
1: No, it doesn't.
0: So again, now obviously you get into Christmas and we always see a ramp up of giving at that point in time, and that is a fantastic thing. Keep that going. But the giving can start now, right? And it's year round. The need is always, the individuals that are in need are always around us.
1: Right, right. Yeah, it doesn't. We love the giving on Washington County Gives Day. Mm-hmm. We do have a donor, a company that matches those donations every year. Shout out to Abe's Trash there, who does that for us. So it's always a great day to do that day. But we'll accept money donations anytime.
0: Okay. And so, again, to be a part of that, what's the best way to learn and stay on top of what you guys' needs are as we go through the year? Because seasons change.
1: Yeah, I would check our Facebook page and just follow us.
0: Okay. Yeah. So, again, let's get together, and because at this point in time, there is a need to stock the shelves, right?
1: There is a need.
0: And so, let's get together, let's go ahead and collect. Whether you can take it straight to the food pantry or drop it off here at 310 Eastgate Drive, we want to be able to this month, and then just set the pace getting into November and then ready for December.
1: Right.
0: And so that way it can keep going.
1: Yeah, we're looking. I don't expect the food need to go down. Last year we provided over 230,000 meals for Washington County, and we will exceed that number this year. We're very close to it already, so it's just something that we continue to do, and our community, county, is always very, very generous, and we are powered by community, and I just love it that when we tell people that we need help, it comes through.
0: All right, so let's all get together and help out. So whenever you stop by the grocery store, pick up a couple of extra items. If you need to know what they are, you can certainly follow us and then follow the Washington County Food Pantry. Make sure you have all the details there.
1: Yep.
0: So again, thank you for taking a step out there and leading and doing a great job of leading that organization.
1: Well, thank you. It's a community effort, and we really love what we do.
0: All right. Well, let's get together and take care of our friends and neighbors.
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I'd still be loving you. When mountains crumble to the sea,

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Mountains crumble too.

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But when we pulled out the switch, all three of them come on. The back end looked kind of funny too, but we put it together, and when we got through, well, that's when we noticed that we only had one tail fin. About that time, my wife walked out, and I could see in her eyes that she had her doubts. But she opened the door and said, "Honey, take me for a spin." So we drove uptown just to get the tags, and I headed to ride on down Main Drag. I could hear everybody laughing for blocks around.

0: The Blair Radio 94.7 FM weather, brought to you by National Land Realty. Today will be sunny with a high near 85, and later tonight will be clear with a low around 67. Tomorrow will be sunny with a high near 84. 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
1: Here's what's happening in our area. Missouri Valley Fires, a pancake feed is Saturday, October 10th from 7:30 a.m. to noon at the fire station 223 East Erie. 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Then Sunday, October 11th, free admission to DeSoto celebrating National Wildlife Refuge Week. 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And then save the date, Monday, October 19th, Three Rivers Public Health Blair Fall Family Health Fair. 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Wednesday, October 28th, Lights and Frights at the Blair Police Department. And Thursday, October 29th, Right Fibers Trunk or Treat. Those are a few of the happenings in our area. 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
2: 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I am the Lord your God. I will strengthen you and tell you, do not be afraid. I will help you.

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1: Hello, my name is Garrett Anderson. I'm a sixth grader at Ott Blair Middle School, and this is the pledge. I pledge allegiance to the flag of the United States of America and to the republic for which it stands, one nation, under God, indivisible, with liberty and justice for all.
2: 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Today will be sunny with a high near 85, and later tonight will be clear with a low around 67. Tomorrow will be sunny with a high near 84. 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That's latest weather here on the Blair Radio 94.7 FM weather.
3: 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CJ Heaton, Deputy City Administrator of Public Works for the City of Blair, provided an update on the projects at 1600 and 1626 Washington Street. City inspectors identified multiple safety problems that prompted stop work orders on October 1st. The most urgent issues with the building were not secured, leaving them exposed to weather and accessible to anyone from the street. To protect public safety, the city required the right-of-way to be cleared and the building to be secured immediately. City crews removed items from the sidewalk, stored them in a secured location, and have recorded the time and equipment used. The city may bill the property for that work in the future. Another major concern is that the previous permits for the project have expired. Before work can resume, new permits, inspections, and updated plans will be required. Because the structures have been exposed to the elements and may have sustained damage, the building inspectors will require revised plans covering all project aspects, including electrical, fire, protection, and elevators, and will request an engineering assessment to determine what parts of the building can be salvaged. Those requirements will apply for any future owners who take on the property. No new permits have been applied for or approved yet. The bank is holding the loan, is working with a potential buyer who is currently conducting due diligence to assess the scope of work, estimated cost, and timeline. That process could take several weeks. The city is in contact with the bank and the prospective owner and will continue to cooperate so long as the project shows forward progress. There is currently no deadline for permits to be obtained, and the city has not assessed any fees to the property at this time. Administration emphasized that the goal was to secure the site, clear the sidewalk, and keep the project moving without creating additional setbacks while the bank and a potential new owner work towards a resolution. For further updates, follow the City of Blair's social media channel and check blairne.gov. The upcoming flagging operations along Highway 30 have been rescheduled to Tuesday, October 13th and Wednesday, October 14th. What drivers can expect, possible traffic delays, slower traffic through the work zones, flaggers directing traffic. The good news is the weather and conditions permitting these should be the final flagging operations for this project. The anticipation for everyone to continue patience as the crews work to get the project across the finish line. Please slow down, stay alert, and give crews plenty of room to work. Senior Life Solutions at Memorial Community Hospital wants to remind everyone as we move into fall and winter, these seasons can hold additional stress to the emotional well-being, especially to those over 65. As we move into fall, Senior Life Solutions will be sharing information and resources focused on emotional well-being in older adulthood. Significant life changes such as retirement, caregiving changes, loss of loved ones, chronic health conditions, and reduced independence can all have meaningful impact on mental health. While some adjustments is expected, ongoing changes in mood, behavior, daily routines, functioning should never be ignored. Learn about emotional and behavioral changes that may signal depression, anxiety, or other mental health concerns in older adults. Watch for the warning signs, including social withdrawal, persistent worry, changes in sleep or appetite, difficulty managing daily responsibilities, increased reliance on alcohol or medications, and statements expressing hopelessness. It also highlights the importance of role health care providers, caregivers, family members, clergy, and community partners can play in recognizing concerns and connecting individuals with support. Contact local programs that may help navigate these changes. Also, entering into open enrollment season can feel overwhelming, but Volunteer Asset Seniors, VAS, offers free unbiased Medicare guidance and homestead exemption application assistance. They're not affiliated with insurance companies, allowing them to provide objective information to help individuals make informed decisions. The next event is October 16th, 1 to 3:30 p.m. at Memorial Community Hospital and Health System. Registration is required. No walk-ins will be accepted. To reserve a spot, please call 402-444-6617 and leave a message with a date and location of the event. If you didn't get a feel of pancakes from the Blair Volunteer Fire and Rescue Department's pancake feed last Sunday,

Happening today with sports, Arlington football will be hosting Ashland Greenwood. Blair's softball, they're traveling for the Class B7 sub-districts at Hastings. Watch that on BSDN Live and go to the Wahoo channel for that. Blair football will be at Lexington. Fort Calhoun softball, they'll be hosting at home district championship for C6 as they take on Chadron. Fort Calhoun football will be at Mount Michael. Takema Herman football will be at Cedar Bluffs. News this hour is brought to us by Blair's Memorial Community Hospital, serving Blair, Fort Calhoun, and Takema. For Blair Radio News, I'm Kelly Johnson.

Helping you through your Friday, it's 94.7 FM Blair Radio. And coming up in a little bit, we're going to take a look at that forecast. Right now, we know it's going to be a mainly sunny, beautiful day, high of 87. Beautiful day for activities like softball. Blair Bears, they're heading on out to Hastings. We'll be traveling with them, so you can watch the game that is coming up this afternoon. As we, they'll be playing the second game, and they'll be, if they win, then they will either be hosting if Wahoo loses, or they'll be traveling to Wahoo tomorrow if Wahoo wins. Again, we'll be bringing that coverage to you. You can go to rbsdnlive.com and watch it on the Wahoo channel since they are hosting. So let's go ahead and cheer on the Blair Bears there. Also, we have football coming up. The Fort Calhoun, they are going to be hosting. And it's a best 2 out of 3 series today for the C7 championship. And that will be against Shadron. So again, go Pioneers on that. So we'll be bringing you updates on all of it as we continue on right here on 94.7 BlairRadio.com.

0: Blair Radio 94.7 FM weather, brought to you by National Land Realty. Today will be sunny with a high near 85, and later tonight will be clear with a low around 67. Tomorrow will be sunny with a high near 84. 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That's latest weather here on the Blair Radio 94.7 FM weather.
1: Here's what's happening in the Blair area faith community. Sunday, October 11th is Clergy Appreciation Day. Missouri River Area Women's Connection will meet Tuesday, October 13th at 6:30 p.m. at Christ Lutheran Church, formerly the Dana Campus in Blair. All area women from Nebraska and Iowa are invited. Cade Bumgart will speak about bookkeeping, and a former missionary, Cindy Curran, will share What If. Dinner is served. Tickets are $12 at the door. Reserve by calling Tricia at 402-426-7068. The final women's worship night of the year at Nelson's Produce Farm will be on October 13th at 7 p.m. Kennard Grace United Methodist Harvest Dinner is happening Sunday, October 18th from 11 a.m. to 1 p.m. Blair First United Methodist Church is hosting Trunk or Treat Saturday, October 24th, 4:30 p.m. to 6:30 p.m., followed by an outdoor showing of Coco at 7 p.m., free hot dogs, chips, and more. You can let the public know about your church event at the Blair Radio Church Community Calendar. 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

Beautiful weekend coming up. Detailed look at the forecast on the way. But right now, you know, today we're looking at mostly sunny skies, high around 87. Tomorrow, also sunny, high of 90. And then Sunday, high of 89. Today and tomorrow, we're hoping for softball coverage. We have softball coverage coming today as we'll be traveling out to Hastings, bringing the Blair Bears your way. Also, tomorrow, if Wahoo wins, Blair Bears win, we'll be seeing the face-off against each other tomorrow at Wahoo, and we'll be bringing that to you also on BSDNlive.com. Then on Sunday, it is the First Responders Softball Tournament for bragging rights. It's going to be a lot of fun. That's going to be at the Blair Youth Sports Complex, and we will be having the gates open at noon, and the broadcast begins, and all the games start at 1 o'clock. So again, a lot of things going on. We'll be bringing it to you right here on 94.7 FM Blair Radio.

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Rapidly approaching 9 o'clock on 94.7 FM Blair Radio, helping you through your Friday morning. A detailed look at that forecast is coming up in a little bit. And also, we have a little bit of sunshine coming up today. Right now, we're looking about 65 degrees on our way to a high of 87. Bringing you the Blair Bears, you'll be able to watch the game for free. On BSDNLive.com. That's coming up today. And as they play the second game of the day at Hastings. So again, we'll be out there bringing that to you and kind of try to figure out how to be able to get all the coverage, because the Wahoo Warriors hosting that will be sponsoring the games as well. So again, we will find ways to be able to get you the information. All about Blair, Washington County, and the surrounding area right here on 94.7 FM, Blair Radio.

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1: 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Today will be sunny with a high near 85, and later tonight will be clear with a low around 67. Tomorrow will be sunny with a high near 84. 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That's latest weather here on the Blair Radio 94.7 FM weather.
2: 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CJ Heaton, Deputy City Administrator of Public Works for the City of Blair, provided an update on the projects at 1600 and 1626 Washington Street. City inspectors identified multiple safety problems that prompted stop work orders on October 1st. The most urgent issues with the building were not secured, leaving them exposed to weather and accessible to anyone from the street. To protect public safety, the city required the right-of-way to be cleared and the building to be secured immediately. City crews removed items from the sidewalk, stored them in a secured location, and have recorded the time and equipment used. The city may bill the property for that work in the future. Another major concern is that the previous permits for the project have expired. Before work can resume, new permits, inspections, and updated plans will be required. Because the structures have been exposed to the elements and may have sustained damage, the building inspectors will require revised plans covering all project aspects, including electrical, fire, protection, and elevators, and will request an engineering assessment to determine what parts of the building can be salvaged. Those requirements will apply for any future owners who take on the property. No new permits have been applied for or approved yet. The bank is holding the loan, is working with a potential buyer who is currently conducting due diligence to assess the scope of work, estimated cost, and timeline. That process could take several weeks. The city is in contact with the bank and the prospective owner and will continue to cooperate so long as the project shows forward progress. There is currently no deadline for permits to be obtained, and the city has not assessed any fees to the property at this time. Administration emphasized that the goal was to secure the site, clear the sidewalk, and keep the project moving without creating additional setbacks while the bank and a potential new owner work towards a resolution. For further updates, follow the City of Blair's social media channel and check blairne.gov. The upcoming flagging operations along Highway 30 have been rescheduled to Tuesday, October 13th and Wednesday, October 14th. What drivers can expect: possible traffic delays, slower traffic through the work zones, flaggers directing traffic. The good news is the weather and conditions permitting these should be the final flagging operations for this project. The anticipation for everyone to continue patience as the crews work to get the project across the finish line. Please slow down, stay alert, and give crews plenty of room to work. Senior Life Solutions at Memorial Community Hospital wants to remind everyone, as we move into fall and winter, these seasons can hold additional stress to the emotional well-being, especially to those over 65. As we move into fall, Senior Life Solutions will be sharing information and resources focused on emotional well-being in older adulthood. Significant life changes such as retirement, caregiving, changes, loss of loved ones, chronic health conditions, and reduced independence can all have meaningful impact on mental health. While some adjustments is expected, ongoing changes in mood, behavior, daily routines, functioning should never be ignored. Learn about emotional and behavioral changes that may signal depression, anxiety, or other mental health concerns in older adults. Watch for the warning signs, including social withdrawal, persistent worry, changes in sleep or appetite, difficulty managing daily responsibilities, increased reliance on alcohol or medications, and statements expressing hopelessness. It also highlights the importance of role health care providers, caregivers, family members, clergy, and community partners can play in recognizing concerns and connecting individuals with support. Contact local programs that may help navigate these changes. Also, entering into open enrollment season can feel overwhelming, but Volunteer Asset Seniors, VAS, offers free, unbiased Medicaid Medicare guidance, and homestead exemption application assistance. They're not affiliated with insurance companies, allowing them to provide objective information to help individuals make informed decisions. The next event is

In Blair, the gates open at noon. First games start at 1 o'clock. Then on October 18th, the Fort Calhoun Volunteer Fire and Rescue will host their annual pancake feed from 8 a.m. to noon, all with free will donations to support equipment maintenance and upgrades for the department to continue to serve. Taking a look at what's happening today with sports, Arlington football will be hosting Ashland Greenwood. Blair's softball, they're traveling for the Class B7 sub-districts at Hastings. Watch that on BSDN Live and go to the Wahoo channel for that. Blair football will be at Lexington. Fort Calhoun softball, they'll be hosting at home district championship for C6 as they take on Chadron. Fort Calhoun football will be at Mount Michael. Takema Herman football will be at Cedar Bluffs. News this hour is brought to us by Blair's Memorial Community Hospital, serving Blair, Fort Calhoun, and Takema. For Blair Radio News, I'm Kelly Johnson.

Helping you through your Friday, it's 94.7 FM Blair Radio. And coming up in a little bit, we're going to take a look at that forecast. Right now, we know it's going to be a mainly sunny, beautiful day, high of 87. Beautiful day for activities like softball. Blair Bears, they're heading on out to Hastings. We'll be traveling with them, so you can watch the game that is coming up this afternoon. As we, they'll be playing the second game, and they'll be, if they win, then they will either be hosting if Wahoo loses, or they'll be traveling to Wahoo tomorrow if Wahoo wins. Again, we'll be bringing that coverage to you. You can go to rbsdnlive.com and watch it on the Wahoo channel since they are hosting. So let's go ahead and cheer on the Blair Bears there. Also, we have football coming up. The Fort Calhoun, they are going to be hosting, and it's a best 2 out of 3 series today for the C7 championship, and that will be against Shadron. So again, go Pioneers on that. So we'll be bringing you updates on all of it as we continue on right here on 94.7 BlairRadio.com.

0: The Blair Radio 94.7 FM weather, brought to you by National Land Realty. Today will be sunny with a high near 85, and later tonight will be clear with a low around 67. Tomorrow will be sunny with a high near 84. 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That's latest weather here on the Blair Radio 94.7 FM weather.
1: Today's good news comes the Good News Translation, Isaiah 41, verse 13. I am the Lord your God. I will strengthen you and tell you, do not be afraid. I will help you.
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0: Beautiful weekend coming up. Detailed look at the forecast on the way. But right now, you know, today we're looking at mostly sunny skies, high around 87. Tomorrow, also sunny, high of 90. And then Sunday, high of 89. Today and tomorrow, we're hoping for softball coverage. We have softball coverage coming today as we'll be traveling out to Hastings, bringing the Blair Bears your way. Also, tomorrow, if Wahoo wins, Blair Bears win, we'll be seeing the face-off against each other tomorrow at Wahoo, and we'll be bringing that to you also on BSDNlive.com. Then on Sunday, it is the First Responders Softball Tournament for bragging rights. It's going to be a lot of fun. That's going to be at the Blair Youth Sports Complex, and we will be having the gates open at noon, and the broadcast begins, and all the games start at 1 o'clock. So again, a lot of things going on. We'll be bringing it to you right here on 94.7 FM Blair Radio.
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1: The Blair Radio 94.7 FM weather, brought to you by National Land Realty. Today will be sunny with a high near 85, and later tonight will be clear with a low around 67. Tomorrow will be sunny with a high near 84. 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That's latest weather here on the Blair Radio 94.7 FM weather.
2: 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CJ Heaton, Deputy City Administrator of Public Works for the City of Blair, provided an update on the projects at 1600 and 1626 Washington Street. City inspectors identified multiple safety problems that prompted stop work orders on October 1st. The most urgent issues with the building were not secured, leaving them exposed to weather and accessible to anyone from the street. To protect public safety, the city required the right-of-way to be cleared and the building to be secured immediately. City crews removed items from the sidewalk, stored them in a secured location, and have recorded the time and equipment used. The city may bill the property for that work in the future. Another major concern is that the previous permits for the project have expired. Before work can resume, new permits, inspections, and updated plans will be required. Because the structures have been exposed to the elements and may have sustained damage, the building inspectors will require revised plans covering all project aspects, including electrical, fire, protection, and elevators, and will request an engineering assessment to determine what parts of the building can be salvaged. Those requirements will apply for any future owners who take on the property. No new permits have been applied for or approved yet. The bank is holding the loan, is working with a potential buyer who is currently conducting due diligence to assess the scope of work, estimated cost, and timeline. That process could take several weeks. The city is in contact with the bank and the prospective owner and will continue to cooperate so long as the project shows forward progress. There is currently no deadline for permits to be obtained, and the city has not assessed any fees to the property at this time. Administration emphasized that the goal was to secure the site, clear the sidewalk, and keep the project moving without creating additional setbacks while the bank and a potential new owner work towards a resolution. For further updates, follow the City of Blair's social media channel and check blairne.gov. The upcoming flagging operations along Highway 30 have been rescheduled to Tuesday, October 13th and Wednesday, October 14th. What drivers can expect, possible traffic delays, slower traffic through the work zones, flaggers directing traffic. The good news is the weather and conditions permitting these should be the final flagging operations for this project. The anticipation for everyone to continue patience as the crews work to get the project across the finish line. Please slow down, stay alert, and give crews plenty of room to work.

vibes and mood, behavior, daily routines, functioning should never be ignored. Learn about emotional and behavioral changes that may signal depression, anxiety, or other mental health concerns in older adults. Watch for the warning signs, including social withdrawal, persistent worry, changes in sleep or appetite, difficulty managing daily responsibilities, increased reliance on alcohol or medications, and statements expressing hopelessness. It also highlights the importance of role health care providers, caregivers, family members, clergy, and community partners can play in recognizing concerns and connecting individuals with support. Contact local programs that may help navigate these changes. Also, entering into open enrollment season can feel overwhelming, but Volunteer Asset Seniors, VAS, offers free unbiased Medicare guidance and homestead exemption application assistance. They're not affiliated with insurance companies, allowing them to provide objective information to help individuals make informed decisions. The next event is October 16th, 1 to 3:30 p.m. at Memorial Community Hospital and Health System. Registration is required. No walk-ins will be accepted. To reserve a spot, please call 402-444-6617 and leave a message with a date and location of the event. If you didn't get a feel of pancakes from the Blair Volunteer Fire and Rescue Department's pancake feed last Sunday, you'll have more opportunities as the Kennard Volunteer Fire and Rescue will hold their pancake feed this Sunday, October 11th. Then after that feed, you can attend the First Responder Softball Showdown at the BYSA Complex in Blair. The gates open at noon. First games start at 1 o'clock. Then on October 18th, the Fort Calhoun Volunteer Fire and Rescue will host their annual pancake feed from 8 a.m. to noon, all with free will donations to support equipment maintenance and upgrades for the department to continue to serve. Taking a look at what's happening today with sports, Arlington football will be hosting Ashland Greenwood. Blair's softball, they're traveling for the Class B7 sub-districts at Hastings. Watch that on BSDN Live and go to the Wahoo channel for that. Blair football will be at Lexington. Fort Calhoun softball, they'll be hosting at home district championship for C6 as they take on Chadron. Fort Calhoun football will be at Mount Michael. Takema Herman football will be at Cedar Bluffs. News this hour is brought to us by Blair's Memorial Community Hospital, serving Blair, Fort Calhoun, and Takema. For Blair Radio News, I'm Kelly Johnson.

0: the Blair Radio 94.7 FM weather, brought to you by National Land Realty. Today will be sunny with a high near 85, and later tonight will be clear with a low around 67. Tomorrow will be sunny with a high near 84. 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
1: 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Today will be sunny with a high near 85, and later tonight will be clear with a low around 67. Tomorrow will be sunny with a high near 84. 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That's latest weather here on the Blair Radio 94.7 FM Weather.
2: 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CJ Heaton, Deputy City Administrator of Public Works for the City of Blair, provided an update on the projects at 1600 and 1626 Washington Street. City inspectors identified multiple safety problems that prompted stop work orders on October 1st. The most urgent issues with the building were not secured, leaving them exposed to weather and accessible to anyone from the street. To protect public safety, the city required the right-of-way to be cleared and the building to be secured immediately. City crews removed items from the sidewalk, stored them in a secured location, and have recorded the time and equipment used. The city may bill the property for that work in the future. Another major concern is that the previous permits for the project have expired. Before work can resume, new permits, inspections, and updated plans will be required. Because the structures have been exposed to the elements and may have sustained damage, the building inspectors will require revised plans covering all project aspects, including electrical, fire, protection, and elevators, and will request an engineering assessment to determine what parts of the building can be salvaged. Those requirements will apply for any future owners who take on the property. No new permits have been applied for or approved yet. The bank is holding the loan, is working with a potential buyer who is currently conducting due diligence to assess the scope of work, estimated cost, and timeline. That process could take several weeks. The city is in contact with the bank and the prospective owner and will continue to cooperate so long as the project shows forward progress. There is currently no deadline for permits to be obtained, and the city has not assessed any fees to the property at this time. Administration emphasized that the goal was to secure the site, clear the sidewalk, and keep the project moving without creating additional setbacks while the bank and a potential new owner work towards a resolution. For further updates, follow the City of Blair's social media channel and check blairne.gov. The upcoming flagging operations along Highway 30 have been rescheduled to Tuesday, October 13th and Wednesday, October 14th. What drivers can expect, possible traffic delays, slower traffic through the work zones, flaggers directing traffic. The good news is the weather and conditions permitting these should be the final flagging operations for this project. The anticipation for everyone to continue patience as the crews work to get the project across the finish line. Please slow down, stay alert, and give crews plenty of room to work. Senior Life Solutions at Memorial Community Hospital wants to remind everyone, as we move into fall and winter, these seasons can hold additional stress to the emotional well-being, especially to those over 65. As we move into fall, Senior Life Solutions will be sharing information and resources focused on emotional well-being in older adulthood. Significant life changes such as retirement, caregiving, changes, loss of loved ones, chronic health conditions, and reduced independence can all have meaningful impact on mental health. While some adjustments is expected, ongoing changes in mood, behavior, daily routines, functioning should never be ignored. Learn about emotional and behavioral changes that may signal depression, anxiety, or other mental health concerns in older adults. Watch for the warning signs, including social withdrawal, persistent worry, changes in sleep or appetite, difficulty managing daily responsibilities, increased reliance on alcohol or medications, and statements expressing hopelessness. It also highlights the importance of

The next event is October 16th, 1 to 3:30 p.m. at Memorial Community Hospital and Health System. Registration is required. No walk-ins will be accepted. To reserve a spot, please call 402-444-6617 and leave a message with a date and location of the event. If you didn't get a feel of pancakes from the Blair Volunteer Fire and Rescue Department's pancake feed last Sunday, you'll have more opportunities as the Kennard Volunteer Fire and Rescue will hold their pancake feed this Sunday, October 11th. Then after that feed, you can attend the First Responder Softball Showdown at the BYSA Complex in Blair. The gates open at noon. First games start at 1 o'clock. Then on October 18th, the Fort Calhoun Volunteer Fire and Rescue will host their annual pancake feed from 8 a.m. to noon, all with free will donations to support equipment maintenance and upgrades for the department to continue to serve. Taking a look at what's happening today with sports, Arlington football will be hosting Ashland Greenwood. Blair's softball, they're traveling for the Class B7 sub-districts at Hastings. Watch that on BSDN Live and go to the Wahoo channel for that. Blair football will be at Lexington. Fort Calhoun softball, they'll be hosting at home district championship for C6 as they take on Chadron. Fort Calhoun football will be at Mount Michael. Takema Herman football will be at Cedar Bluffs. News this hour is brought to us by Blair's Memorial Community Hospital, serving Blair, Fort Calhoun, and Takema. For Blair Radio News, I'm Kelly Johnson.

got it together, didn't we? 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Isn't that nice? I mean, really, when you really sit and think about it, isn't it really, really nice? 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Nobody but you and me. 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
1: 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Today will be sunny with a high near 85, and later tonight will be clear with a low around 67. Tomorrow will be sunny with a high near 84. 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That's latest weather here on the Blair Radio 94.7 FM weather.
2: Today's good news comes with the Good News Translation, Isaiah 41, verse 13. I am the Lord your God. I will strengthen you and tell you, do not be afraid. I will help you.

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1: 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Tonight will be clear with a low around 67. Tomorrow will be sunny with a high near 84, and later that night will be clear with a low around 65. Sunday will be sunny with a high near 82. 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That's the latest weather here on the Blair Radio 94.7 FM Weather.
2: 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C.J. Heaton, Deputy City Administrator of Public Works for the City of Blair, provided an update on the projects at 1600 and 1626 Washington Street. City inspectors identified multiple safety problems that prompted stop work orders on October 1st. The most urgent issues with the building were not secured, leaving them exposed to weather and accessible to anyone from the street. To protect public safety, the city required the right-of-way to be cleared and the building to be secured immediately. City crews removed items from the sidewalk, stored them in a secured location, and have recorded the time and equipment used. The city may bill the property for that work in the future. Another major concern is that the previous permits for the project have expired. Before work can resume, new permits, inspections, and updated plans will be required. Because the structures have been exposed to the elements and may have sustained damage, the building inspectors will require revised plans covering all project aspects, including electrical, fire, protection, and elevators, and will request an engineering assessment to determine what parts of the building can be salvaged. Those requirements will apply for any future owners who take on the property. No new permits have been applied for or approved yet. The bank is holding the loan, is working with a potential buyer who is currently conducting due diligence to assess the scope of work, estimated cost, and timeline. That process could take several weeks. The city is in contact with the bank and the prospective owner and will continue to cooperate so long as the project shows forward progress. There is currently no deadline for permits to be obtained, and the city has not assessed any fees to the property at this time. Administration emphasized that the goal was to secure the site, clear the sidewalk, and keep the project moving without creating additional setbacks while the bank and a potential new owner work towards a resolution. For further updates, follow the City of Blair's social media channel and check blairne.gov. The upcoming flagging operations along Highway 30 have been rescheduled to Tuesday, October 13th and Wednesday, October 14th. What drivers can expect, possible traffic delays, slower traffic through the work zones, flaggers directing traffic. The good news is the weather and conditions permitting these should be the final flagging operations for this project. The anticipation for everyone to continue patience as the crews work to get the project across the finish line. Please slow down, stay alert, and give crews plenty of room to work.

teen's functioning should never be ignored. Learn about emotional and behavioral changes that may signal depression, anxiety, or other mental health concerns in older adults. Watch for the warning signs, including social withdrawal, persistent worry, changes in sleep or appetite, difficulty managing daily responsibilities, increased reliance on alcohol or medications, and statements expressing hopelessness. It also highlights the importance of role health care providers, caregivers, family members, clergy, and community partners can play in recognizing concerns and connecting individuals with support. Contact local programs that may help navigate these changes. Also, entering into open enrollment season can feel overwhelming, but Volunteer Asset Seniors, VAS, offers free unbiased Medicare guidance and homestead exemption application assistance. They're not affiliated with insurance companies, allowing them to provide objective information to help individuals make informed decisions. The next event is October 16th, 1 to 3:30 p.m. at Memorial Community Hospital and Health System. Registration is required. No walk-ins will be accepted. To reserve a spot, please call 402-444-6617 and leave a message with a date and location of the event. If you didn't get a feel of pancakes from the Blair Volunteer Fire and Rescue Department's pancake feed last Sunday, you'll have more opportunities as the Kennard Volunteer Fire and Rescue will hold their pancake feed this Sunday, October 11th. Then after that feed, you can attend the First Responder Softball Showdown at the BYSA Complex in Blair. The gates open at noon. First games start at 1 o'clock. Then on October 18th, the Fort Calhoun Volunteer Fire and Rescue will host their annual pancake feed from 8 a.m. to noon, all with free will donations to support equipment maintenance and upgrades for the department to continue to serve. Taking a look at what's happening today with sports, Arlington football will be hosting Ashland Greenwood. Blair's softball, they're traveling for the Class B7 sub-districts at Hastings. Watch that on BSDN Live and go to the Wahoo channel for that. Blair football will be at Lexington. Fort Calhoun softball, they'll be hosting at home district championship for C6 as they take on Chadron. Fort Calhoun football will be at Mount Michael. Takema Herman football will be at Cedar Bluffs. News this hour is brought to us by Blair's Memorial Community Hospital, serving Blair, Fort Calhoun, and Takema. For Blair Radio News, I'm Kelly Johnson. Life Changes is brought to you by Sunburst Memorials of Blair. Emma Claire Jensen, born November 13th, 1934, and passed away September 11th at the age of 91. Graveside services will be held Saturday, October 17th at St. John Lutheran Cemetery, Dawson County, Nebraska. Leon Brockway, 63 years of Decatur, passed away on Monday, September 28th. Celebration of life will be Friday, October 16th, 2 to 4 p.m. at the Decatur City Auditorium. Emma Jean Clemens, 94 of Blair, passed away October 4th. Memorial services will be held October 27th, 10 a.m. at First Lutheran Church of Blair. Visitation will be held prior to the service, beginning at 9 a.m. at the church. A private graveside service will be held at the Blair Cemetery. Donald Dwight Briggs, age 68 of Missouri Valley, passed away October 6th. Visitation will be held at 5 to 8 p.m. Friday, October 9th at Hennessy Funeral Home in Missouri Valley. Brian Thomas Malone, born November 23rd, 1969 in Ottawa, Iowa. Brian died on Wednesday, September 30th in York, Pennsylvania at the age of 56 years, 10 months, and 7 days. The family will be holding a private graveside service for Brian. Jeremy David Smith, 41, passed away unexpectedly September 29th in Fort Calhoun. Celebration of life service will be 11 a.m. Saturday, October 17th at Seaver Sprick Funeral Home. Norman Goddard, age 88 of Carmel, Indiana, formerly of Mount Damon, Iowa, passed away October 5th in Westfield, Indiana. Visitation will be held 10 a.m. to 11:15 a.m. Monday, October 12th. Memorial service will be immediately following at 11:15 a.m. at Hennessy Funeral Home in Missouri Valley. Patrick Jerome Heffernan was born July 26, 1932 in Dunlap, Iowa, died on Wednesday, October 7th at Dunlap Specialty Care Center, the age of 94 years, 2 months, and 11 days. Rosary and visitation will be held at Faust Funeral Home Monday, October 12th,
4 to 7 p.m. with prayer.

0: 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Mass will be held at St. Patrick's Catholic Church Tuesday, October 13th, starting at 10:30. 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

Here's what's happening in our area. Missouri Valley Fire's pancake feed is Saturday, October 10th from 7:30 a.m. to noon at the fire station, 223 East Erie. Craft and Vendor Fair is coming up Saturday, October 10th, 9 a.m. to 1 p.m. at St. Paul Lutheran Church in Missouri Valley as well. Hills Art and More self-guided art tour through Iowa Los Hills is Saturday, 10 a.m. to 4 p.m. and Sunday, noon to 4 p.m. Maps available online at hillsartandmore.com. Kennard Volunteer Fire and Rescue Pancake Feed is Sunday, October 11th, 8 a.m. to noon at the fire station. Then Sunday, October 11th, free admission to DeSoto celebrating National Wildlife Refuge Week. 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Gates open at noon at the BYSA softball fields, with games starting at 1 p.m. and 2:15, with a consolation and championship game to follow. Arlington's Treat Street is Saturday, October 17th, 10 a.m. to noon in downtown Arlington. Fort Calhoun Volunteer Fire and Rescue's Pancake Feed is Sunday, October 18th, 8 a.m. to noon. And then save the date, Monday, October 19th, Three Rivers Public Health Blair Fall Family Health Fair. 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And Thursday, October 29th, Wright Fibers Trunk or Treat. Those are a few of the happenings in our area. 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

Blair Radio 94.7 FM weather, brought to you by National Land Realty. Tonight will be clear with a low around 67. Tomorrow will be sunny with a high near 84, and later that night will be clear with a low around 65. Sunday will be sunny with a high near 82. 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That's the latest weather here on the Blair Radio 94.7 FM weather.

0: Here's what's happening in the Blair area faith community. Sunday, October 11th is Clergy Appreciation Day. Missouri River Area Women's Connection will meet Tuesday, October 13th at 6:30 p.m. at Christ Lutheran Church, formerly the Dana Campus in Blair. All area women from Nebraska and Iowa are invited. Cade Baumgart will speak about bookkeeping, and a former missionary, Cindy Curran, will share What If. Dinner is served. Tickets are $12 at the door. Reserve by calling Tricia at 402-426-7068. The final Women's Worship Night of the year at Nelson's Produce Farm will be on October 13th at 7 p.m. Kennard Grace United Methodist Harvest Dinner is happening Sunday, October 18th from 11 a.m. to 1 p.m. Blair First United Methodist Church is hosting Trunk or Treat Saturday, October 24th, 4:30 p.m. to 6:30 p.m., followed by an outdoor showing of Coco at 7 p.m., free hot dogs, chips, and more. You can let the public know about your church event at the Blair Radio Church Community Calendar. 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
1: 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Tonight will be clear with a low around 67. Tomorrow will be sunny with a high near 84, and later that night will be clear with a low around 65. Sunday will be sunny with a high near 82. 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That's the latest weather here on the Blair Radio 94.7 FM Weather.
2: 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CJ Heaton, Deputy City Administrator of Public Works for the City of Blair, provided an update on the projects at 1600 and 1626 Washington Street. City inspectors identified multiple safety problems that prompted stop work orders on October 1st. The most urgent issues with the building were not secured, leaving them exposed to weather and accessible to anyone from the street. To protect public safety, the city required the right-of-way to be cleared and the building to be secured immediately. City crews removed items from the sidewalk, stored them in a secured location, and have recorded the time and equipment used. The city may bill the property for that work in the future. Another major concern is that the previous permits for the project have expired. Before work can resume, new permits, inspections, and updated plans will be required. Because the structures have been exposed to the elements and may have sustained damage, the building inspectors will require revised plans covering all project aspects, including electrical, fire, protection, and elevators, and will request an engineering assessment to determine what parts of the building can be salvaged. Those requirements will apply for any future owners who take on the property. No new permits have been applied for or approved yet. The bank is holding the loan, is working with a potential buyer who is currently conducting due diligence to assess the scope of work, estimated cost, and timeline. That process could take several weeks. The city is in contact with the bank and the prospective owner and will continue to cooperate so long as the project shows forward progress. There is currently no deadline for permits to be obtained, and the city has not assessed any fees to the property at this time. Administration emphasized that the goal was to secure the site, clear the sidewalk, and keep the project moving without creating additional setbacks while the bank and a potential new owner work towards a resolution. For further updates, follow the City of Blair's social media channel and check blairne.gov. The upcoming flagging operations along Highway 30 have been rescheduled to Tuesday, October 13th and Wednesday, October 14th. What drivers can expect, possible traffic delays, slower traffic through the work zones, flaggers directing traffic. The good news is the weather and conditions permitting these should be the final flagging operations for this project. The anticipation for everyone to continue patience as the crews work to get the project across the finish line. Please slow down, stay alert, and give crews plenty of room to work. Senior Life Solutions at Memorial Community Hospital wants to remind everyone as we move into fall and winter, these seasons can hold additional stress to the emotional well-being, especially to those over 65. As we move into fall, Senior Life Solutions will be sharing information and resources focused on emotional well-being in older adulthood. Significant life changes such as retirement, caregiving, changes, loss of loved ones, chronic health conditions, and reduced independence can all have meaningful impact on mental health. While some adjustments is expected, ongoing changes in mood, behavior, daily routines, functioning should never be ignored. Learn about emotional and behavioral changes that may signal depression, anxiety, or other mental health concerns in older adults. Watch for the warning signs, including social withdrawal, persistent worry, changes in sleep or appetite, difficulty managing daily responsibilities, increased reliance on alcohol or medications, and statements expressing hopelessness. It also highlights the importance of role health care providers, caregivers, family members, clergy, and community partners can play in recognizing concerns and connecting individuals with support. Contact local programs that may help navigate these changes Also, entering into open enrollment season, can feel overwhelming, but Volunteer Asset Seniors, VAS, offers free unbiased Medicare guidance and homestead exemption application assistance. They're not affiliated with insurance companies, allowing them to provide objective information to help individuals make informed decisions. The next event is October 16th, 1 to 3:30 p.m. at Memorial Community Hospital and Health System. Registration is required. No walk-ins will be accepted. To reserve a spot, please call 402-444-6617 and leave a message with a date and location of the event. If you didn't get a feel of pancakes from the Blair Volunteer Fire and Rescue Department's pancake feed last Sunday, you'll have more opportunities as the Kennard Volunteer Fire and Rescue will hold their pancake feed this Sunday, October 11th. Then after that feed, you can attend the First Responder Softball Showdown at the BYSA Complex in Blair. The gates open at noon. First games start at 1 o'clock. Then on October 18th, the Fort Calhoun Volunteer Fire and Rescue will host their annual pancake feed from 8 a.m. to noon, all with free will donations to support equipment maintenance and upgrades for the department to continue to serve. Taking a look at what's happening today with sports, Arlington football will be hosting Ashland Greenwood. Blair's softball, they're traveling for the Class B7 sub-districts at Hastings. Watch that on BSDN Live and go to the Wahoo channel for that. Blair football will be at Lexington. Fort Calhoun softball, they'll be hosting at home district championship for C6 as they take on Chadron. Fort Calhoun football will be at Mount Michael. Takema Herman football will be at Cedar Bluffs. News this hour is brought to us by Blair's Memorial Community Hospital, serving Blair, Fort Calhoun, and Takema. For Blair Radio News, I'm Kelly Johnson.

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1: Blair Radio 94.7 FM weather, brought to you by National Land Realty. Tonight will be clear with a low around 67. Tomorrow will be sunny with a high near 84, and later that night will be clear with a low around 65. Sunday will be sunny with a high near 82. 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That's the latest weather here on the Blair Radio 94.7 FM weather.
2: Today's good news comes to the Good News Translation, Isaiah 41, verse 13. I am the Lord your God. 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
2: 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Tonight will be clear with a low around 67. Tomorrow will be sunny with a high near 84, and later that night will be clear with a low around 65. Sunday will be sunny with a high near 82. 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
3: 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C.J. Heaton, Deputy City Administrator of Public Works for the City of Blair, provided an update on the projects at 1600 and 1626 Washington Street. City inspectors identified multiple safety problems that prompted stop work orders on October 1st. The most urgent issues with the building were not secured, leaving them exposed to weather and accessible to anyone from the street. To protect public safety, the city required the right-of-way to be cleared and the building to be secured immediately. City crews removed items from the sidewalk, stored them in a secured location, and have recorded the time and equipment used. The city may bill the property for that work in the future. Another major concern is that the previous permits for the project have expired. Before work can resume, new permits, inspections, and updated plans will be required. Because the structures have been exposed to the elements and may have sustained damage, the building inspectors will require revised plans covering all project aspects, including electrical, fire, protection, and elevators, and will request an engineering assessment to determine what parts of the building can be salvaged. Those requirements will apply for any future owners who take on the property. No new permits have been applied for or approved yet. The bank is holding the loan, is working with a potential buyer who is currently conducting due diligence to assess the scope of work, estimated cost, and timeline. That process could take several weeks. The city is in contact with the bank and the prospective owner and will continue to cooperate so long as the project shows forward progress. There is currently no deadline for permits to be obtained, and the city has not assessed any fees to the property at this time. Administration emphasized that the goal was to secure the site, clear the sidewalk, and keep the project moving without creating additional setbacks while the bank and a potential new owner work towards a resolution. For further updates, follow the City of Blair's social media channel and check blairne.gov. The upcoming flagging operations along Highway 30 have been rescheduled to Tuesday, October 13th and Wednesday, October 14th. What drivers can expect: possible traffic delays, slower traffic through the work zones, flaggers directing traffic. The good news is the weather and conditions permitting these should be the final flagging operations for this project. The anticipation for everyone to continue patience as the crews work to get the project across the finish line. Please slow down, stay alert, and give crews plenty of room to work. Senior Life Solutions at Memorial Community Hospital wants to remind everyone, as we move into fall and winter, these seasons can hold additional stress to the emotional well-being, especially to those over 65. As we move into fall, Senior Life Solutions will be sharing information and resources focused on emotional well-being in older adulthood. Significant life changes such as retirement, caregiving changes, loss of loved ones, chronic health conditions, and reduced independence can all have meaningful impact on mental health. While some adjustments is expected, ongoing changes in mood, behavior, daily routines, functioning should never be ignored. Learn about emotional and behavioral changes that may signal depression, anxiety, or other mental health concerns in older adults. Watch for the warning signs, including social withdrawal, persistent worry, changes in sleep or appetite, difficulty managing daily responsibilities, increased reliance on alcohol or medications, and statements expressing hopelessness. It also highlights the importance of role health care providers, caregivers, family members, clergy, and community partners can play in recognizing concerns and connecting individuals with support. Contact local programs that may help navigate these changes, Also, entering into open enrollment season, open enrollment season can feel overwhelming, but Volunteer Asset Seniors, VAS, offers free unbiased Medicare guidance and homestead exemption application assistance. They're not affiliated with insurance companies, allowing them to provide objective information to help individuals make informed decisions. The next event is October 16th, 1 to 3:30 p.m. at Memorial Community Hospital and Health System. Registration is required. No walk-ins will be accepted. To reserve a spot, please call 402-444-6617 and leave a message with a date and location of the event. If you didn't get a feel of pancakes from the Blair Volunteer Fire and Rescue Department's pancake feed last Sunday, you'll have more opportunities as the Kennard Volunteer Fire and Rescue will hold their pancake feed this Sunday, October 11th. Then after that feed, you can attend the First Responder Softball Showdown at the BYSA Complex in Blair. The gates open at noon. First games start at 1 o'clock. Then on October 18th, the Fort Calhoun Volunteer Fire and Rescue will host their annual pancake feed from 8 a.m. to noon, all with free will donations to support equipment maintenance and upgrades for the department to continue to serve. Taking a look at what's happening today with sports, Arlington football will be hosting Ashland Greenwood. Blair's softball, they're traveling for the Class B7 sub-districts at Hastings. Watch that on BSDN Live and go to the Wahoo channel for that. Blair football will be at Lexington. Fort Calhoun softball, they'll be hosting at home district championship for C6 as they take on Chadron. Fort Calhoun football will be at Mount Michael. Takema Herman football will be at Cedar Bluffs. News this hour is brought to us by Blair's Memorial Community Hospital, serving Blair, Fort Calhoun, and Takema. For Blair Radio News, I'm Kelly Johnson.

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Tonight will be clear with a low around 67. Tomorrow will be sunny with a high near 84, and later that night will be clear with a low around 65. Sunday will be sunny with a high near 82. 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That's the latest weather here on the Blair Radio 94.7 FM weather.

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1: 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Tonight will be clear with a low around 67. Tomorrow will be sunny with a high near 84, and later that night will be clear with a low around 65. Sunday will be sunny with a high near 82. 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That's the latest weather here on the Blair Radio 94.7 FM Weather.
2: 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CJ Heaton, Deputy City Administrator of Public Works for the City of Blair, provided an update on the projects at 1600 and 1626 Washington Street. City inspectors identified multiple safety problems that prompted stop work orders on October 1st. The most urgent issues with the building were not secured, leaving them exposed to weather and accessible to anyone from the street. To protect public safety, the city required the right-of-way to be cleared and the building to be secured immediately. City crews removed items from the sidewalk, stored them in a secured location, and have recorded the time and equipment used. The city may bill the property for that work in the future. Another major concern is that the previous permits for the project have expired. Before work can resume, new permits, inspections, and updated plans will be required. Because the structures have been exposed to the elements and may have sustained damage, the building inspectors will require revised plans covering all project aspects, including electrical, fire, protection, and elevators, and will request an engineering assessment to determine what parts of the building can be salvaged. Those requirements will apply for any future owners who take on the property. No new permits have been applied for or approved yet. The bank is holding the loan, is working with a potential buyer who is currently conducting due diligence to assess the scope of work, estimated cost, and timeline. That process could take several weeks. The city is in contact with the bank and the prospective owner and will continue to cooperate so long as the project shows forward progress. There is currently no deadline for permits to be obtained, and the city has not assessed any fees to the property at this time. Administration emphasized that the goal was to secure the site, clear the sidewalk, and keep the project moving without creating additional setbacks while the bank and a potential new owner work towards a resolution. For further updates, follow the City of Blair's social media channel and check blairne.gov. The upcoming flagging operations along Highway 30 have been rescheduled to Tuesday, October 13th and Wednesday, October 14th. What drivers can expect, possible traffic delays, slower traffic through the work zones, flaggers directing traffic. The good news is the weather and conditions permitting these should be the final flagging operations for this project. The anticipation for everyone to continue patience as the crews work to get the project across the finish line. Please slow down, stay alert, and give crews plenty of room to work. Senior Life Solutions at Memorial Community Hospital wants to remind everyone, as we move into fall and winter, these seasons can hold additional stress to the emotional well-being, especially to those over 65. As we move into fall, Senior Life Solutions will be sharing information and resources focused on emotional well-being in older adulthood. Significant life changes such as retirement, caregiving, changes, loss of loved ones, chronic health conditions, and reduced independence can all have meaningful impact on mental health. While some adjustments is expected, ongoing changes in mood, behavior, daily routines, functioning should never be ignored. Learn about emotional and behavioral changes that may signal depression, anxiety, or other mental health concerns in older adults. Watch for the warning signs, including social withdrawal, persistent worry, changes in sleep or appetite, difficulty managing daily responsibilities, increased reliance on alcohol or medications, and statements expressing hopelessness. It also highlights the importance of role health care providers, caregivers, family members, clergy, and community partners can play in recognizing concerns and connecting individuals with support. Contact local programs that may help navigate these changes. Also, entering into open enrollment season can feel overwhelming, but Volunteer Asset Seniors, VAS, offers free unbiased Medicare guidance and homestead exemption application assistance. They're not affiliated with insurance companies, allowing them to provide objective information to help individuals make informed decisions. The next event is October 16th, 1 to 3:30 p.m. at Memorial Community Hospital and Health System. Registration is required. No walk-ins will be accepted. To reserve a spot, please call 402-444-6617 and leave a message with a date and location of the event. If you didn't get a feel of pancakes from the Blair Volunteer Fire and Rescue Department's pancake feed last Sunday, you'll have more opportunities as the Kennard Volunteer Fire and Rescue will hold their pancake feed this Sunday, October 11th. Then after that feed, you can attend the First Responder Softball Showdown at the BYSA Complex in Blair. The gates open at noon. First games start at 1 o'clock. Then on October 18th, the Fort Calhoun Volunteer Fire and Rescue will host their annual pancake feed from 8 a.m. to noon, all with free will donations to support equipment maintenance and upgrades for the department to continue to serve. Taking a look at what's happening today with sports, Arlington football will be hosting Ashland Greenwood. Blair's softball, they're traveling for the Class B7 sub-districts at Hastings. Watch that on BSDN Live and go to the Wahoo channel for that. Blair football will be at Lexington. Fort Calhoun softball, they'll be hosting at home district championship for C6 as they take on Chadron. Fort Calhoun football will be at Mount Michael. Takema Herman football will be at Cedar Bluffs. News this hour is brought to us by Blair's Memorial Community Hospital, serving Blair, Fort Calhoun, and Takema. For Blair Radio News, I'm Kelly Johnson.

0: 101.7 Blair Radio and non-profit news brought to us by RVR Bank. Again, I want to say thank you to them for being great partners and helping get the information out about nonprofits and the impact right here in Washington County and the surrounding area. Today, we have Denise with the Washington County Food Pantry at Joseph's Cote. Thank you for coming in and talking to us today.
1: Well, thanks for having me.
0: So we are getting into the fall season, and I stopped in because I was thinking about it. We're getting into the season everybody gives at Christmas time, but there's a season that people forget about, and that's leading up to that. We're kind of when we get back into school, kids, all the activities and everything like that, some things get left behind, and that is one of the things is the help and need of those families still in our area, and that's where you kind of come in. So I wanted to kind of make sure, get your story, and then we'll kind of see how we can all work together to help out. So let's talk about the food pantry. How are things going right now?
1: Well, it's been a really unusually busy August and September at the pantry. We've had about a 20% increase. We've had over 30 new families come to see us in those 2 months, which is very unusual for that time of year. I think it just shows the need in our community.
0: And with that, so that's an increase of need. Is that because of an increase of population, or is that just the population here is just starting to see more need?
1: I would say it's probably the population that's here is experiencing more need.
0: And so with that, that puts more stress on food pantry.
1: It does.
0: On the resources you guys have. Now, obviously, you're in it to be able to help as many people as possible. And so Joseph's Cote, you know, you can go in, purchase items, and that all goes to help out. And you have a lot of great stuff there. How is Joseph's Cote? You did a remodel this past year or so, and everything's looking really good. How has that been moving forward?
1: Oh, our remodel was in March and April of 2025. We were able to make our store more efficient with space-wise and just how the store flows and how our donations work. And people in our community are so generous with their donations. And then with coming to shop there, it's been a tremendous year for us in that way. Mm-hmm. And you're like you said, every donation to the store actually buys food for the food pantry.
0: Right.
1: So it's a very circular motion for us. And all of that has been tremendous.
0: And so that helps out a lot. So that, again, when you're able to utilize and you have cash coming in, you use that to be able to go purchase pennies on the dollar with, like, Food of the Heartland.
1: Sure. Yep, we do a lot of food purchases. A lot of food of ours is donated. But I do have to purchase about 40% of what we distribute.
0: Okay, and so that comes from donations, whether it's people giving money or going through the through Joseph's Cote.
1: Right.
0: But even that side of it is becoming difficult at times, right?
1: Right. There seems to be some kind of a supply chain shortage. If you look at your shelves in the grocery stores that you go to now, you'll see that the shelves aren't quite as full.

0: And the same is true at the Food Bank for the Heartland. Their shelves aren't quite as full. It's difficult for us to get food right now. And so we're having to work a lot harder on securing food that we distribute.
1: And we all experience when we get to the cash register, everything is, seems more expensive too.
0: Yeah.
1: And that impacts everybody,
0: right?
1: You.
0: Right.
1: And so what is the biggest need right now?
0: Currently, the biggest need would be for actual food donations to come to the pantry.
1: Okay. So
0: we'll always accept the cash donations and things like that. But right now, if you were to ask me right this second for October, I would say it's food donations.
1: All right. So again, we can all step in to be able to help out.
0: Sure.
1: By when we go out to the grocery store, pick up one or two extra items, right?
0: Yep.
1: Set it aside and get it to the food, you know, to you guys. Is it best if, so for example, not to really just push what we're doing, we have filled the vault, we have a vault here, so we want to be able to collect this month and then deliver in bulk to you. Is that better than having the trickle in, or does it matter just, you just need food when you need it?
0: Both ways are very, very good for us. Yep.
1: Okay.
0: And it gives people a place to drop it off if they'd like to with you, and to check out what you have going on here, as long as far as your esports and things like that. If they want to just drop it off at the food pantry, we're available for that too.
1: Right. So again, you, multiple places, yep. Multiple ways. Sometimes we're open when you're not.
0: Right.
1: And so that also helps out. But so we've come across, we received a list from you guys to be able to get. So some of the things that we saw was Hamburger Helper, bottled water, macaroni and cheese, rice, cheese soup, pasta, oatmeal, rice-a-roni, macaroni, mac and cheese, peanut butter and jelly. A lot of staples, right?
0: Right, very much so.
1: And so one of the things we were talking about is that these are all items that are healthier as well. And that's kind of a focus you have as well.
0: Right, very much so. We tend to focus on making sure we have the staples, like you said, and those things that will produce a meal or two or three, not just a microwave meal.
1: Right.
0: We'd rather have it, our dollars stretch further.
1: Right, because at this point in time, when we are in a situation, if we need to know we have a meal for several days.
0: Right.
1: And so that is certainly going on. What is, so would that list there be pretty much what you're really looking for, or any donation of any food items?
0: That list was very good. Things that always come to my mind are the rice, the pasta, canned meats, Hamburger Helper style meals, mm-hmm. Soups, mac and cheese,
1: so
0: things like that.
1: One thing, whenever I go to the store and I see the shock of the meat aisle. And so is that something that you guys would like to have as well, like hamburger and things like that? Or is that not as essential because, you know, rather have it, the canned meat, something that could store longer?
0: We have been very, very blessed with several donations recently from the cattlemen and other organizations, Cargill, that have purchased and brought meat to us. Mm. So our freezers in that respect are well stocked. For right now, I would say the canned meats that will last us through.
1: Okay. And actually, yeah, I do remember that at like the county fair, the auction, there was a lot of the purchases, and we're sending that to
0: yep.
1: the food pantries.
0: And that's a tremendous help. We received almost, it was over 1,000 pounds of meat from those two generous organizations, and that's amazing.
1: Yeah, that is amazing, but unfortunately it doesn't last long, does it?
0: No, it doesn't.
1: So again, we're, yeah, what... Now, obviously, you get into Christmas, and we always see a ramp up of giving at that point in time, and that is a fantastic thing. Keep that going. But the giving can start now, right? And it's year-round. The need is always. The individuals that are in need are always around us.
0: Right, right. Yeah, it doesn't... We love the giving on Washington County Gives Day.
1: Mm-hmm.
0: We do have a donor, a company that does matches those donations every year. Shout out to Abe's Trash there, who does that for us. So it's always a great day to do that day. But we'll accept money donations anytime.
1: Okay. And so, again, to be a part of that, what's the best way to learn and stay on top of what you guys' needs are as we go through the year? Because seasons change.
0: Yeah, I would check our Facebook page and just follow us.
1: Okay.
0: Yeah.
1: So, again, let's get together and... And because at this point in time, there is a need to stock the shelves, right?
0: There is a need.
1: And so let's get together. Let's go ahead and collect. Whether you can take it straight to the food pantry or drop it off here at 310 Eastgate Drive, we want to be able to this month. And then just set the pace getting into November and then ready for December.
0: Right.
1: And so that way it can keep going.
0: Yeah, we're looking. I don't expect the food need to go down. Last year we provided over 230,000 meals for Washington County, and we will exceed that number this year. We're very close to it already. So it's just something that we continue to do. And, you know, our community, county is always very, very generous. And we are powered by community. And I just love it that when we tell people that we need help, it comes through.
1: All right, so let's all get together and help out. So whenever you stop by the grocery store, pick up a couple of extra items. If you need to know what they are, you can certainly follow us and then follow the Washington County Food Pantry. Make sure you have all the details there.
0: Yep.
1: So again, thank you for taking a step out there and leading and doing a great job of leading that organization.
0: Well, thank you. It's a community effort, and we really love what we do.
1: All right. Well, let's get together and take care of our friends and neighbors.
2: I was down, but now I'm up. Yeah. This all God, this ain't no love.

0: 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Tonight will be clear with a low around 67. Tomorrow will be sunny with a high near 84, and later that night will be clear with a low around 65. Sunday will be sunny with a high near 82. 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That's the latest weather here on the Blair Radio 94.7 FM weather.
1: 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I am the Lord your God. 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
1: 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Tonight will be clear with a low around 67. Tomorrow will be sunny with a high near 84, and later that night will be clear with a low around 65. Sunday will be sunny with a high near 82. 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That's the latest weather here on the Blair Radio 94.7 FM Weather.
2: 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CJ Heaton, Deputy City Administrator of Public Works for the City of Blair, provided an update on the projects at 1600 and 1626 Washington Street. City inspectors identified multiple safety problems that prompted stop work orders on October 1st. The most urgent issues with the building were not secured, leaving them exposed to weather and accessible to anyone from the street. To protect public safety, the city required the right-of-way to be cleared and the building to be secured immediately. City crews removed items from the sidewalk, stored them in a secured location, and have recorded the time and equipment used. The city may bill the property for that work in the future. Another major concern is that the previous permits for the project have expired. Before work can resume, new permits, inspections, and updated plans will be required. Because the structures have been exposed to the elements and may have sustained damage, the building inspectors will require revised plans covering all project aspects, including electrical, fire, protection, and elevators, and will request an engineering assessment to determine what parts of the building can be salvaged. Those requirements will apply for any future owners who take on the property. No new permits have been applied for or approved yet. The bank is holding the loan, is working with a potential buyer who is currently conducting due diligence to assess the scope of work, estimated cost, and timeline. That process could take several weeks. The city is in contact with the bank and the prospective owner and will continue to cooperate so long as the project shows forward progress. There is currently no deadline for permits to be obtained, and the city has not assessed any fees to the property at this time. Administration emphasized that the goal was to secure the site, clear the sidewalk, and keep the project moving without creating additional setbacks while the bank and a potential new owner work towards a resolution. For further updates, follow the City of Blair's social media channel and check blairne.gov. The upcoming flagging operations along Highway 30 have been rescheduled to Tuesday, October 13th and Wednesday, October 14th. What drivers can expect: possible traffic delays, slower traffic through the work zones, flaggers directing traffic. The good news is the weather and conditions permitting these should be the final flagging operations for this project. The anticipation for everyone to continue patience as the crews work to get the project across the finish line. Please slow down, stay alert, and give crews plenty of room to work. Senior Life Solutions at Memorial Community Hospital wants to remind everyone, as we move into fall and winter, these seasons can hold additional stress to the emotional well-being, especially to those over 65. As we move into fall, Senior Life Solutions will be sharing information and resources focused on emotional well-being in older adulthood. Significant life changes such as retirement, caregiving changes, loss of loved ones, chronic health conditions, and reduced independence can all have meaningful impact on mental health. While some adjustments is expected, ongoing changes in mood, behavior, daily routines, functioning should never be ignored. Learn about emotional and behavioral changes that may signal depression, anxiety, or other mental health concerns in older adults. Watch for the warning signs, including social withdrawal, persistent worry, changes in sleep or appetite, difficulty managing daily responsibilities, increased reliance on alcohol or medications, and statements expressing hopelessness. It also highlights the importance of role health care providers, caregivers, family members, clergy, and community partners can play in recognizing concerns and connecting individuals with support. Contact local programs that may help navigate these changes. Also, entering into open enrollment season can feel overwhelming, but Volunteer Asset Seniors, VAS, offers free unbiased Medicare guidance and homestead exemption application assistance. They're not affiliated with insurance companies, allowing them to provide objective information to help individuals make informed decisions. The next event is October 16th, 1 to 3:30 p.m. at Memorial Community Hospital and Health System. Registration is required. No walk-ins will be accepted. To reserve a spot, please call 402-444-6617 and leave a message with a date and location of the event. If you didn't get a feel of pancakes from the Blair Volunteer Fire and Rescue Department's pancake feed last Sunday, you'll have more opportunities as the Kennard Volunteer Fire and Rescue will hold their pancake feed this Sunday, October 11th. Then after that feed, you can attend the First Responder Softball Showdown at the BYSA Complex in Blair. The gates open at noon. First games start at 1 o'clock. Then on October 18th, the Fort Calhoun Volunteer Fire and Rescue will host their annual pancake feed from 8 a.m. to noon, all with free will donations to support equipment maintenance and upgrades for the department to continue to serve. Taking a look at what's happening today with sports, Arlington football will be hosting Ashland Greenwood. Blair's softball, they're traveling for the Class B7 sub-districts at Hastings. Watch that on BSDN Live and go to the Wahoo channel for that. Blair football will be at Lexington. Fort Calhoun softball, they'll be hosting at home district championship for C6 as they take on Chadron. Fort Calhoun football will be at Mount Michael. Takema Herman football will be at Cedar Bluffs. News this hour is brought to us by Blair's Memorial Community Hospital, serving Blair, Fort Calhoun, and Takema. For Blair Radio News, I'm Kelly Johnson.
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0: Blair Radio 94.7 FM weather, brought to you by National Land Realty. Tonight will be clear with a low around 67. Tomorrow will be sunny with a high near 84, and later that night will be clear with a low around 65. Sunday will be sunny with a high near 82. 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That's the latest weather here on the Blair Radio 94.7 FM weather.
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1: 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Tonight will be clear with a low around 67. Tomorrow will be sunny with a high near 84, and later that night will be clear with a low around 65. Sunday will be sunny with a high near 82. 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That's the latest weather here on the Blair Radio 94.7 FM Weather.
2: 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CJ Heaton, Deputy City Administrator of Public Works for the City of Blair, provided an update on the projects at 1600 and 1626 Washington Street. City inspectors identified multiple safety problems that prompted stop work orders on October 1st. The most urgent issues with the building were not secured, leaving them exposed to weather and accessible to anyone from the street. To protect public safety, the city required the right-of-way to be cleared and the building to be secured immediately. City crews removed items from the sidewalk, stored them in a secured location, and have recorded the time and equipment used. The city may bill the property for that work in the future. Another major concern is that the previous permits for the project have expired. Before work can resume, new permits, inspections, and updated plans will be required. Because the structures have been exposed to the elements and may have sustained damage, the building inspectors will require revised plans covering all project aspects, including electrical, fire protection, and elevators, and will request an engineering assessment to determine what parts of the building can be salvaged. Those requirements will apply for any future owners who take on the property. No new permits have been applied for or approved yet. The bank is holding the loan, is working with a potential buyer who is currently conducting due diligence to assess the scope of work, estimated cost, and timeline. That process could take several weeks. The city is in contact with the bank and the prospective owner and will continue to cooperate so long as the project shows forward progress. There is currently no deadline for permits to be obtained, and the city has not assessed any fees to the property at this time. Administration emphasized that the goal was to secure the site, clear the sidewalk, and keep the project moving without creating additional setbacks while the bank and a potential new owner work towards a resolution. For further updates, follow the City of Blair's social media channel and check blairne.gov. The upcoming flagging operations along Highway 30 have been rescheduled to Tuesday, October 13th and Wednesday, October 14th. What drivers can expect: possible traffic delays, slower traffic through the work zones, flaggers directing traffic. The good news is the weather and conditions permitting these should be the final flagging operations for this project. The anticipation for everyone to continue patience as the crews work to get the project across the finish line. Please slow down, stay alert, and give crews plenty of room to work. Senior Life Solutions at Memorial Community Hospital wants to remind everyone, as we move into fall and winter, these seasons can hold additional stress to the emotional well-being, especially to those over 65. As we move into fall, Senior Life Solutions will be sharing information and resources focused on emotional well-being in older adulthood. Significant life changes such as retirement, caregiving changes, loss of loved ones, chronic health conditions, and reduced independence can all have meaningful impact on mental health. While some adjustments is expected, ongoing changes in mood, behavior, daily routines, functioning should never be ignored. Learn about emotional and behavioral changes that may signal depression, anxiety, or other mental health concerns in older adults. Watch for the warning signs, including social withdrawal, persistent worry, changes in sleep or appetite, difficulty managing daily responsibilities, increased reliance on alcohol or medications, and statements expressing hopelessness. It also highlights the importance of role health care providers, caregivers, family members, clergy, and community partners can play in recognizing concerns and connecting individuals with support. Contact local programs that may help navigate these changes. Also, entering into open enrollment season can feel overwhelming, but Volunteer Asset Seniors, VAS, offers free unbiased Medicare guidance and homestead exemption application assistance. They're not affiliated with insurance companies, allowing them to provide objective information to help individuals make informed decisions. The next event is October 16th, 1 to 3:30 p.m. at Memorial Community Hospital and Health System. Registration is required. No walk-ins will be accepted. To reserve a spot, please call 402-444-6617 and leave a message with a date and location of the event. If you didn't get a feel of pancakes from the Blair Volunteer Fire and Rescue Department's pancake feed last Sunday, you'll have more opportunities as the Kennard Volunteer Fire and Rescue will hold their pancake feed this Sunday, October 11th. Then after that feed, you can attend the First Responder Softball Showdown at the BYSA Complex in Blair. The gates open at noon. First games start at 1 o'clock. Then on October 18th, the Fort Calhoun Volunteer Fire and Rescue will host their annual pancake feed from 8 a.m. to noon, all with free will donations to support equipment maintenance and upgrades for the department to continue to serve. Taking a look at what's happening today with sports, Arlington football will be hosting Ashland Greenwood. Blair's softball, they're traveling for the Class B7 sub-districts at Hastings. Watch that on BSDN Live and go to the Wahoo channel for that. Blair football will be at Lexington. Fort Calhoun softball, they'll be hosting at home district championship for C6 as they take on Chadron. Fort Calhoun football will be at Mount Michael. Takema Herman football will be at Cedar Bluffs. News this hour is brought to us by Blair's Memorial Community Hospital, serving Blair, Fort Calhoun, and Takema. For Blair Radio News, I'm Kelly Johnson. Life Changes is brought to you by Sunburst Memorials of Blair. Emma Claire Jensen, born November 13th, 1934, and passed away September 11th at the age of 91. Graveside services will be held Saturday, October 17th at St. John Lutheran Cemetery, Dawson County, Nebraska. Leon Brockway, 63 years of Decatur, passed away on Monday, September 28th. Celebration of life will be Friday, October 16th, 2 to 4 p.m. at the Decatur City Auditorium. Emma Jean Clemens, 94 of Blair, passed away October 4th. Memorial services will be held October 27th, 10 a.m. at First Lutheran Church of Blair. Visitation will be held prior to the service, beginning at 9 a.m. at the church. A private graveside service will be held at the Blair Cemetery. Donald Dwight Briggs, age 68 of Missouri Valley, passed away October 6th. Visitation will be held at 5 to 8 p.m. Friday, October 9th at Hennessy Funeral Home in Missouri Valley. Brian Thomas Malone, born November 23rd, 1969 in Ottawa, Iowa. Brian died on Wednesday, September 30th in York, Pennsylvania at the age of 56 years, 10 months, and 7 days. The family will be holding a private graveside service for Brian. Jeremy David Smith, 41, passed away unexpectedly September 29th in Fort Calhoun. Celebration of life service will be 11 a.m. Saturday, October 17th at Seaver Sprick Funeral Home. Norman Goddard, age 88 of Carmel, Indiana, formerly of Mont Damon, Iowa, passed away October 5th in Westfield, Indiana. Visitation will be held 10 a.m. to 11:15 a.m. Monday, October 12th. Memorial service will be immediately following at 11:15 a.m. at Hennessy Funeral Home in Missouri Valley. Patrick Jerome Heffernan was born July 26, 1932 in Dunlap, Iowa, died on Wednesday, October 7th at Dunlap Specialty Care Center, the age of 94 years, 2 months, and 11 days. Rosary and visitation will be held at Faust Funeral Home Monday, October 12th, 4 to 7 p.m. with prayer service starting at 7. Mass will be held at St. Patrick's Catholic Church Tuesday, October 13th, starting at 10:30. 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Sunburst Monument, your memorial experts.

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Here's what's happening in the Blair area faith community. Sunday, October 11th is Clergy Appreciation Day. Missouri River Area Women's Connection will meet Tuesday, October 13th at 6:30 p.m. at Christ Lutheran Church, formerly the Dana Campus in Blair. All area women from Nebraska and Iowa are invited. Cade Bumgart will speak about bookkeeping, and a former missionary, Cindy Curran, will share What If. Dinner is served. Tickets are $12 at the door. Reserve by calling Tricia at 402-426-7068. The final women's worship night of the year at Nelson's Produce Farm will be on October 13th at 7 p.m. Kennard Grace United Methodist Harvest Dinner is happening Sunday, October 18th from 11 a.m. to 1 p.m. Blair First United Methodist Church is hosting Trunk or Treat Saturday, October 24th, 4:30 p.m. to 6:30 p.m., followed by an outdoor showing of Coco at 7 p.m., free hot dogs, chips, and more. You can let the public know about your church event at the Blair Radio Church Community Calendar. 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

0: Blair Radio 94.7 FM weather, brought to you by National Land Realty. Tonight will be clear with a low around 67. Tomorrow will be sunny with a high near 84, and later that night will be clear with a low around 65. Sunday will be sunny with a high near 82. 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That's the latest weather here on the Blair Radio 94.7 FM weather.
1: Today's good news comes with the Good News Translation, Isaiah 41, verse 13. I am the Lord your God. I will strengthen you and tell you, do not be afraid. I will help you.

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Missouri Valley Fire's Pancake Feed is Saturday, October 10th from 7:30 a.m. to noon at the fire station, 223 East Erie. Craft and Vendor Fair is coming up Saturday, October 10th, 9 a.m. to 1 p.m. at St. Paul Lutheran Church in Missouri Valley as well. 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Kennard Volunteer Fire and Rescue Pancake Feed is Sunday, October 11th, 8 a.m. to noon at the fire station. 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And then save the date Monday, October 19th, Three Rivers Public Health Blair Fall Family Health Fair. 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And Thursday, October 29th, Right Fibers Trunk or Treat. Those are a few of the happenings in our area. 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
1: Blair Radio 94.7 FM Weather, brought to you by National Land Realty. Tonight will be clear with a low around 67. Tomorrow will be sunny with a high near 84, and later that night will be clear with a low around 65. Sunday will be sunny with a high near 82. 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That's the latest weather here on the Blair Radio 94.7 FM Weather.
2: 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C.J. Heaton, Deputy City Administrator of Public Works for the City of Blair, provided an update on the projects at 1600 and 1626 Washington Street. City inspectors identified multiple safety problems that prompted stop work orders on October 1st. The most urgent issues with the building were not secured, leaving them exposed to weather and accessible to anyone from the street. To protect public safety, the city required the right-of-way to be cleared and the building to be secured immediately. City crews removed items from the sidewalk, stored them in a secured location, and have recorded the time and equipment used. The city may bill the property for that work in the future. Another major concern is that the previous permits for the project have expired. Before work can resume, new permits, inspections, and updated plans will be required. Because the structures have been exposed to the elements and may have sustained damage, the building inspectors will require revised plans covering all project aspects, including electrical, fire protection, and elevators, and will request an engineering assessment to determine what parts of the building can be salvaged. Those requirements will apply for any future owners who take on the property. No new permits have been applied for or approved yet. The bank is holding the loan, is working with a potential buyer who is currently conducting due diligence to assess the scope of work, estimated cost, and timeline. That process could take several weeks. The city is in contact with the bank and the prospective owner and will continue to cooperate so long as the project shows forward progress. There is currently no deadline for permits to be obtained, and the city has not assessed any fees to the property at this time. Administration emphasized that the goal was to secure the site, clear the sidewalk, and keep the project moving without creating additional setbacks while the bank and a potential new owner work towards a resolution. For further updates, follow the City of Blair's social media channel and check blairne.gov. The upcoming flagging operations along Highway 30 have been rescheduled to Tuesday, October 13th and Wednesday, October 14th. What drivers can expect, possible traffic delays, slower traffic through the work zones, flaggers directing traffic. The good news is the weather and conditions permitting these should be the final flagging operations for this project. The anticipation for everyone to continue patience as the crews work to get the project across the finish line. Please slow down, stay alert, and give crews plenty of room to work. Senior Life Solutions at Memorial Community Hospital wants to remind everyone as we move into fall and winter, these seasons can hold additional stress to the emotional well-being, especially to those over 65. As we move into fall, Senior Life Solutions will be sharing information and resources focused on emotional well-being in older adulthood. Significant life changes such as retirement, caregiving, changes, loss of loved ones, chronic health conditions, and reduced independence can all have meaningful impact on mental health. While some adjustments is expected, ongoing changes in mood, behavior, daily routines, functioning should never be ignored. Learn about emotional and behavioral changes that may signal depression, anxiety, or other mental health concerns in older adults. Watch for the warning signs, including social withdrawal, persistent worry, changes in sleep or appetite, difficulty managing daily responsibilities, increased reliance on alcohol or medications, and statements expressing hopelessness. It also highlights the importance of role health care providers, caregivers, family members, clergy, and community partners can play in recognizing concerns and connecting individuals with support. Contact local programs that may help navigate these changes. Also, entering into open enrollment season can feel overwhelming, but Volunteer Asset Seniors, VAS, offers free unbiased Medicare guidance and homestead exemption application assistance. They're not affiliated with insurance companies, allowing them to provide objective information to help individuals make informed decisions. The next event is October 16th, 1 to 3:30 p.m. at Memorial Community Hospital and Health System. Registration is required. 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To reserve a spot, please call 402-444-6617 and leave a message with a date and location of the event. If you didn't get a feel of pancakes from the Blair Volunteer Fire and Rescue Department's pancake feed last Sunday, you'll have more opportunities as the Kennard Volunteer Fire and Rescue will hold their pancake feed this Sunday, October 11th. Then after that feed, you can attend the First Responder Softball Showdown at the BYSA Complex in Blair. The gates open at noon. First games start at 1 o'clock. Then on October 18th, the Fort Calhoun Volunteer Fire and Rescue will host their annual pancake feed from 8 a.m. to noon, all with free will donations to support equipment maintenance and upgrades for the department to continue to serve. Taking a look at what's happening today with sports, Arlington football will be hosting Ashland Greenwood. Blair's softball, they're traveling for the Class B7 sub-districts at Hastings. Watch that on BSDN Live and go to the Wahoo channel for that. Blair football will be at Lexington. Fort Calhoun softball, they'll be hosting at home district championship for C6 as they take on Chadron. Fort Calhoun football will be at Mount Michael. Takema Herman football will be at Cedar Bluffs. News this hour is brought to us by Blair's Memorial Community Hospital, serving Blair, Fort Calhoun, and Takema. For Blair Radio News, I'm Kelly Johnson.

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Tonight will be clear with a low around 67. Tomorrow will be sunny with a high near 84, and later that night will be clear with a low around 65. Sunday will be sunny with a high near 82. 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
1: 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Tonight will be clear with a low around 67. Tomorrow will be sunny with a high near 84, and later that night will be clear with a low around 65. Sunday will be sunny with a high near 82. This weather forecast is brought to you by Ryan R. Schroeder, accredited land consultant for National Land Realty, serving Nebraska, Iowa, and South Dakota, online at nationalland.com. That's the latest weather here on the Blair Radio 94.7 FM Weather.